0: Copy. At the station for a moment. I'll be out.
1: Trophy.
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0: Jefferson 6391. 6391. 6391 arrived at 23. 209.

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0: 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Came through as you were telling me already.
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3: 1401.
1: Could you have National Grid respond to this location to assess the stability of the remaining of the tree?
3: Copy.
1: Oh, so show plate available.
3: Right, sir.

0: Jefferson 2-1401. Jefferson 127.
1: Hello, Jefferson.
0: What's your status and location? Is the rest of that tree on a wire? I have National Grid on the line, since that's something that things don't normally do.
1: Stay around 180 and Carter Street. The remainder of the tree is a threat to the power lines running across it. The tree is, it could be a further incident.
0: Stand by. Copy.
2: 326 Jefferson.
0: 326.
2: I can reroute that 911 abandoned. I'm right here.
0: Copy.
2: Do you by chance have any further on this?
0: That's negative at this time.
2: Appreciate it.

0: Jefferson 127. Can you take her that assist, 418 Washington Street in the city?
1: Affirmative.
0: 1401.
1: Go ahead.
0: Can I patch National Grid through to you?
1: That's affirmative.

0: 911-3, locals on Jaquan Allen.
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0: 386.
2: 630, go ahead.
0: 911, believe that's going to be affirmative.
1: 3 New York, Lincoln Robert William, 2617, I'm going to be stay runway with 180 and Ice Road.
0: I think I have him on 100 Franklin.
2: Copy.
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0: 911. 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I'm going to be out Franklin Armstrong Place. He's walking right at us right here with the headphones on. 10 City, show me out, 911.
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3: 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Log 05.
1: 2023. You can take 120 out of service. I mean, 124 for the remainder. Shield 3657.
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0: Last name Stanford Sam, Adam Nora, Frank Ocean Robert David. First name Cody, Charles Ocean David Young. Middle M Mary, either 12191 or 13191.
1: Recent.
0: Apparently 12291.
1: Recent.
2: We need to keep track of this HHR, Lieutenant.
0: Yeah, for now.

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1: Go ahead.
0: DLIC showing revoked, also showing out on probation. And on the registry, all their checks are negative.

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1: City Fire Drill Alarm All Companies. Respond to 229 at State Street. A report in the laundry room. There's smoke coming out of a wash machine. Smoke is filling the room. Repeating, City Fire Drill Alarm All Companies. Respond to 229 at State. A report in the laundry room. Smoke coming from a washer. Filling the room with smoke. Crosses Public Square and Mill Street.
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1: And 2-3 is no fire. 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
0: You can clear this with a 12 and show me tied at my station. I'll follow up.
1: Copy. Jefferson 124. What's your status?
2: Lotting here. Or Gould's Corners lotting here, bro.
1: 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Can you respond to CR 12 for that? Harbor's here. 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
0: New York, Lincoln, Union, David, 9190. 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

0: Last name Verkler, Victor, Ida, Robert, King, Lincoln, Edward, Robert. First name Emma, Edward, Mary, Mary, Adam, middle L, Lincoln. 3789.
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1: 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Emma Verkler. That DLAC is valid, B. David. 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

Jefferson All Patrols, be on the lookout for a blue car, correction, beige car, driving with no lights on, last seen going northbound near mile marker 166. Repeating, Jefferson All Patrols, be on the lookout for a small beige car, no lights on, going northbound, last seen near mile marker 166.

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0: 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They have their phone lights on.
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0: Male, last name Boy, Robert Ocean, William Nora, first name Adam King, Edward, Edward Mary, middle J John, date of birth 9/24/83, status of the play, SNRs New York.
1: One-zero, the plate is coming back. You're showing a 2013 sedan. It is showing suspended. Added it to the returns.
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4: 124, go ahead. Priority 2, respond to 1620 Huntington Street, apartment E4 for a 25-year-old. Male, suicidal subject, stand by in the area.
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0: 318 Stone Street, Apartment 3, calling in Angela Rouser. Says her 16-year-old daughter, Serenity Fountain, ran away within the last 2 hours. She escaped through a bathroom window. Description was given as a white female, long black hair, last seen wearing a white shirt, black shorts, and black boots. She has no phone, unknown direction of travel.
1: 9-4.
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1: 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Can you show me out at 15732? Stay around 12E on a follow up.

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0: Seven City, does the caller want an interview?
2: 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Just wanted the subject to move along.
0: 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I'm clear 36.

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1: 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I'm entered to Duffy for that assist. This is a caller I'm seeing.
0: 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Stand by, I'll get an ETA.
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0: Copy, 3, 22, 37.
1: New York, Lincoln, Zebra, Charles, 8857. Can you just tell me where the RO is?
0: Jefferson, 313, Knightley, Side District.
2: RO is going to be a Penelope Corbett.
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0: Jefferson, 307, Knightley, Side District.
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0: Jefferson 307, Knightley status check.

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0: Got a traffic stop. Same place, 251 West Main. It's going to be North Carolina, Charles Paul, 20 David Victor.
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0: Sorry, I was out of the car. 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Can I get a DLAC check out of Virginia? 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
1: Go ahead with that.
0: Last name Knapp with two P's. First name Cameron, Charles, Adam, Mary, Robert, Young, Nora. Middle initial A, Adam. 12-10-91, Virginia and New York, please.
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0: 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Also showing not licensed for Virginia. 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
0: 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I'll start towards Dextron 12 easy if the van's head this way.
2: 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Currently not seeing anything right now.
0: Yeah. One I guess, and I'm gonna force you.
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1: Nine four, go ahead.
3: Female last name Robert, Ocean Union George, Ida Edward Robert, first Angel on the spelling, J John
1: 82369. Control medic 7. Control. Just confirming the first name was Angela, correct?
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3: 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Sam Edward Robert, Edward Nora, Ida Tom, Edward Young, R. Robert, 112209.
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0: Callers at 410 Wyoming Ave, apartment D is in David, lost his phone at Drex yesterday morning at 1 a.m. and is currently pinging to the area of La Hacienda. He would like to file a report so that he can try to retrieve it. And 410 Wyoming Ave.
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0: 31-9 was in the area of Hacienda. 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
1: Yeah,
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1: Received.

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0: 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It's going to be a King X-ray Sam 1981-300 or so.
1: Appreciate
2: 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It's an Ohio plate.
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0: Last name Vincent, Victor, Ida, Nora, Charles, Edward, Nora, Tom. First name William, Common, middle J, John. Date of birth 12/22/2001. SNR's New York, and says to the police.
1: Thank you, bye.

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0: Plate comes back on a 2012 Hyundai, color gray to Vincent Williams. The plate is valid. He is also valid in Ohio, not on file in New York. Correction, no New York license.

0: 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I'm checking the welfare of Michelle Steves.
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0: Call from Citizens Advocate. Michelle Speed has left that location, acting very manic, possibly on influence of meth, walking towards victim's assistance, black jacket, dark pants. She may have made some homicidal statements.
1: 97.
2: Hi.
1: 7, so you can show me out at Citizens.
0: Received.
1: 5, I think she's still over here.
2: Charlie.

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0: One-19 state, place, apartment 1. Call from Gabrielle stating her grandmother, Linda, put hands on her because the caller threw water on her. 119 state, place, apartment 1.
1: 1-0.

0: 9-7.
1: 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I'll be clear, 3-6.
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0: 6, any time of call, checks on two females when you're ready.
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0: First last name is Farney, Frank Adam Robert, Nora Edward Young, first name Linda, middle L Lincoln, 61464.
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0: Last name Styria. Sam, Tom, Edward, Robert, Ida, Adam. 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Middle L, Lincoln, 8808.
1: 3679.
0: And could I have that time of call again?
1: Time of call, 2354.
0: Yeah, the advocate's fine.
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0: Receive. 3-1-9-263-88, Luray Park Lane, Lot 3. 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States he has an aggressive dog there.
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0: 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Was last seen on Academy heading towards Thompson Park. Our caller disconnected, does not want an interview.
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0: It's running on a 2007 gray in color Chrysler registered to a Nicholas Fotz. 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
1: Go ahead with that. 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
0: First name's going to be Kyla, Charles Adam, Boy Adam, first name Abraham, Ida Boy Robert Adam, Henry Ida Mary, no initial H is in Henry, date of birth is going to be 6-9-1990.
1: Black Marie, Arizona, 129 Laurie Street, apartment 4 for a 53-year-old female, possible infection, PD is unseen. Repeating, Black River Ambulance, Arizona 129, Lower East Street, apartment 4, Village Black River, 53-year-old female, test possible infection, PD's unseen, crosses Jefferson Place and Bema Ave.
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1: 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That's a negative.
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0: Nathan Ralston on the line. So he's returning your call.
1: Yeah, thanks. 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
0: appreciate it.

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2: Ground scene, three-story commercial structure, nothing moves home from the exterior. We'll be investigating.
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0: 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We really get a tow this way.
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2: 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We have an individual who's on the last this time.
1: County Fair 310, what was the wrong with the subject?
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0: Fire department's on scene, Harbor Hotel, 200 Riverside Drive for a fire alarm. 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
1: Greasy.
0: Jefferson, Trivino, 127.
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0: 342, Jefferson. 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
1: Receive. Jefferson 127. 342 advising he's all set. You can disregard.
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City Fire, telephone line for engine 2. It's on 119 Wyoming Ave. Report of water coming through the house. Repeating for City Fire, telephone line for engine 2. 119 Wyoming Ave. Report of water coming through the house.

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0: One, two, four, seven, animal complaint. 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Be the same dog as the female. 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
1: Copy. 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
0: We'll attempt. 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

0: Runway 4, respond to 103 Creekwood Drive, apartment 1 for a 91 male, weak, unable to walk, swelling in bilateral feet, stomach pain. Jefferson, Jefferson, 124.
1: Yeah.
0: I have the caller on the line for you.
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2: 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Anonymous caller, states can hear yelling coming from this residence, male and female.
4: Yeah.

0: 319 Jefferson.
1: 319.
0: Is there any previous histories?
1: There are histories of 911 hangups and domestics. Domestics have been called in by neighbors and no names in the call.
0: Greetings.

0: 319 Jefferson.
1: 319.
0: The caller states the noises were coming from 26845 or 26847.
1: They provided the address of 26845 Libby Lane.
0: Appreciate it.
2: Control 4, Sparrow, some state mobile green attorney.
1: Top 4, have you returning 406?

0: 31 Jefferson.
1: 31.
0: I got a few registrations on vehicles, if you don't mind running checks on them.
1: Receiver, you will stand by a moment.
0: Right.
1: Three 19, go ahead with those plates.

0: First one's going to be a New York Lincoln Union Frank 4064. Lincoln Union Frank 4064. It's parked out in front of the address that we're checking into.
1: Received that returns on a green color GMC Sierra registered to a Josiah Collado showing Poughkeepsie, New York address suspended, insurance not in effect.
2: Control 4 is in quarters.
3: Copy 408.
0: Received. Does that address come back to the 845 address?
1: That's negative, showing Poughkeepsie, New York address.
0: Received. I have a New Mexico if you don't mind checking that one.
1: Go ahead with that.
0: Adam Frank, X-ray Lincoln 3-2. Adam Frank, X-ray Lincoln 3-2.

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0: 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Repeating for Carthage Ambulance. He's on 722 Fulton. 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Chest pain, difficulty breathing.
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1: The city copies. 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
0: Ten nine four.
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0: Jeff Rolfe.
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4: 6391.
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1: 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All right, cars, did you area 546?

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City Fire, telephone alarm 4, engine 3, found 867 West Main, a 91-year-old male fell on the sidewalk. PD 4, City Fire, telephone alarm 4, engine 3, 867 West Main Street, for a 91-year-old male fell on the sidewalk.

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0: 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You fell on the sidewalk, I believe it's the city sidewalk you fell on.
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0: 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Fell in the driveway, is bleeding from his forehead.
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1: What went on?
0: RS 19 progress, 20 clear. B Spring Street, Adams.
2: Evansville's ambulance, difficulty breathing, counter 32.

0: Evansville's ambulance respond 28180 County Route 32, crosses of Rogers Road and Waddingham Road. For a 60-year-old male, difficulty breathing. Repeating for Evansville's ambulance, 28180 County Route 32, crosses of Rogers Road and Waddingham Road. The Cook residence for a 60-year-old male, difficulty breathing.
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Black River Ambulance respond. 27634, State Route 283, be lot 54, the Joseph Mack residence. Subject has fallen. Repeating for Black River Ambulance, respond 27634, State Route 283, lot 54, be the Mack residence. Male patient has fallen, can't get up.

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2: 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Good point, Clark.
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3: 7-0.
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1: Control the medic 7. 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

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Repeating, Carthage Ambulance, third call, fall, 21957 Cole Road, room 53, 91-year-old female. Fell and complaining of right hip pain, crosses Constitution Drive and State Route 26.

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0: Copy, 319, 115, respond, E715 Noble Street. Caller is Robert Hess. His son Gregory is threatening subjects inside, stating that the grandson Robert is keeping Gregory outside using a baseball bat.
1: 115, copy.

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0: You're currently the closest car for Noble Street. Can you start that way?
2: Yeah, head of the way up.
3: Kurt 205, Gotham Street. Caller Eric Matthews stated Charles Howard whipping a chain around him while he's riding on a bike. Caller was advised to meet in the City Hall parking lot.
0: Copy.

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0: Sending a theft complaint to your CAD, love State Route 12, so just will you waiting outside?
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0: 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White male, 5'11", 200 pounds.
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0: 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Last name Hess, Henry Edward Sam Sam, first name Gregory, common spelling, middle initial A as in Adam. 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
0: 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Repeating, Carthage ambulance, second call, Fall, 1045 West Street, room 228, 84-year-old female fell, crosses County Route 42 and Hospital Drive.
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0: 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Crosses Roberts and Bright.
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0: 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He showed me where it was. He's on his way down. I'll see you.
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5: 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Can I pass it through?
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1: 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Caller not on scene. Believe the 72-year-old female may have passed out, currently on the floor.
0: Copy.
6: 7's in the area.
7: 71, Jefferson, I'm just off of Adams. I'll be in route for that.
1: Right, Dave.
6: 7 in the area, 812.
1: Just advising, EMS has started that way as well.
7: Yeah,

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1: City 97, the caller stated that he had to leave the area because Charles is a very dangerous man and he was threatened for his life. Continued on to the store. When recontacted, he did not answer times two.
2: Jetfire 6392 arrived on scene.
0: No.
1: Copy your arrest.
0: Got it.
3: Copy. I'll attempt it myself as well.
0: Engine 2-3.
2: Jetfire 6394.
0: Go ahead.
3: 6394.
2: 6394 en route to
3: SMC. Copy your transporting.
0: We found some things inside the fridge that were actually on fire. They're in a bucket upstairs in a van.
4: Appreciate it. 318 Jefferson.
2: Jefferson 7191 is on scene.
3: 318. Copy arrived. Be advised. PD is also en route.
4: You can show me clear from the theft. He did find his wallet.
3: Right.

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1: Repeat. Jefferson, cheers.
2: Same.
1: Repeat. Jefferson, cheers, unit 115.
2: 115.
1: Is the advocate needed there?
2: Negative.
1: Received.

0: Can you see if I can get a yellow cab to this location for one female that's going to be going to a hotel? She has the money to pay for it, but she does not want to tell me which hotel at this point. She'll let the cab driver know when they get here. It will be City of Watertown somewhere.
1: Repeat.
0: If you are able to get one, can you just advise me? I'll clear after that.
1: Affirmative.

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1: 7, go ahead.
0: 7 is cleared by fire.
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Dispatch to City Base. Emerson Street is closed between High and North Rutland. No emergency traffic only.

0: all crews on the air. Emerson Street is closed between High and North Rutland. No traffic.
1: Tiny busy. I'm going to be 19 to the station to take a deposition and log evidence.

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2: 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I'll be in route to DPW for vehicle maintenance.
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0: Jefferson to all patrols. Be on the lookout for a reckless driver. Area of exit 172 northbound. A gray Honda Pilot, partial plate of Mary Charles George, all over the roadway, not letting cars pass her. Black female operator. Repeating all patrols. Be on the lookout for a reckless driver. Interstate 81 exit 172 northbound. A gray Honda Pilot, partial tag of Mary Charles George. Black female driver all over the roadway, not allowing cars to pass her. Be on the lookout for that vehicle.
1: 6-0, you can send that to me. I'm right here.
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0: Andrew Vernon is in the back of a DPW truck, disorderly, trying to take stuff that was packed up from the city property. 299, back 98. Correction, Amber Burns. 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
1: 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Be advised, Amber was moving down towards Franklin Street Market. White male, green hoodie, and green mask. Male is riding a bike down Franklin.
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2: Jefferson 4611. We're in route.
0: Copy, respond. Male is showing on probation. He has an order with a Crystal Finley. All other checks are negative. Checks are negative. I'm right on that too as well. And then the last part. Female health is also negative.
2: Girl, 4-6 over.
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0: 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Vehicle stop.
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0: Ontario, David King Frank, Robert 549, repeating. David King Robert Frank 549. U-turn 25 south.
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1: City 19 with a female. Mileage is 59.6.

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1: 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Jefferson Church, unit 119.
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1: 3-6. 6-6. Clear 12 DI, I'll be 19. Copy. One 4-1, Jefferson.
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4: 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Transporting SMC, ALS, priority 2.
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1: 317.
0: Oh, New York Bridge, King Henry Boy, 2412, 781, right near exit 4, Hillary.
1: Right, thank you.

0: Just advising, Robert Hess just recontacted, stating that the same guy that left the property is now back, parked in the driveway. Caller is inside with the doors locked.
1: Copy that. All main room.
0: Copy. Do you need an additional unit?
1: Yeah, I think go ahead and start. Someone else?
0: Copy. Jefferson to any unit in the area of Noble Street, Village of Evans Mills, identify.
2: 317 Jefferson. Once I clear the stop, I'll head away.
0: Received.

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1: 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I'm currently en route to Bellers. I'll take care of it when I get back.
0: Copy your bubble.
1: Jefferson, does it say who originally took the call for which trooper it was?
0: I believe it was Trooper Allen.
1: Copy, thank you.

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0: 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AC50 times 2.
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2: 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I'll be en route to Evansville.
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2: West Carthage, Great Bend, Rutland Fire, fire alarm, 22 Liberty Street, showing Zone 3, smoke and fire. Repeating for West Carthage, Great Bend, Rutland Fire, fire alarm, 22 Liberty Street, showing Zone 3, smoke and fire, crosses South Jefferson and Rolson.
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0: 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Repeating, Carthage to Ferriott, Natural Bridge Fire. Respond 21033 Strickland Road for a fire alarm showing smoke detector. Crosses River Road and State Route 126. 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
1: 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Repeat.
2: 115 Jefferson, you show me, and 31170.
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Alex Bay Ambulance, breathing problem, 43807, State Route 37, upstairs apartment. Repeating for Alex Bay Ambulance, breathing problem, 43807, State Route 37, upstairs. Patient is a 69-year-old female. Crosses 4th Street and Elm Street.

0: 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Repeating, Thousand Island Rescue, mutual aid to Alex Bay, breathing problem, 43807 State Route 37, upstairs, crosses 4th Street and Elm Street.
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0: 7292.
3: 7292 is responding.
0: Copy, it is a Delta response.
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0: 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Repeating, city fire, telephone alarm, engine 2, seizure, 213 Central Street, upstairs, number 2 apartment, crosses Leon and Bronson.
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1: Attention to arrest. Central Street, the upstairs apartment 2 in the back. Priority 2 response, 19-year-old male came over his leg, significant pain and throbbing. 213 Central Street, Priority 2.
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4: 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Just confirming 25636 County Route 3?
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0: In the area of 300 West Main Street, we have a 945 for Charles Howard. Posting on social media indicating that he's in the area of Home Deli off of West Main. At this time, it threats to the Jeff Communications Service Office. Possibly carrying a knife. City 94, back 99.
1: Four copies.
2: Nine City. We have an idea that he's there?
0: Per the caller, that's affirmative.

0: Cheryl, did you talk to Howard this morning?
1: I did not, and I did not see him. He was already gone by the time I got over there.
0: I believe he had intentions of staying over on Franklin Street for a week, right?
1: That's what I understood, but not sure exactly where.
2: Franklin Apartment 402 was the last time I had contact with him.
3: 333 Jefferson, we open me a property check at the clerk's clerk.
4: That's affirmative.
0: 9 said, I'm going to be en route to Franklin Street instead.
1: 3-3.
2: Same traffic port.
1: 3-3.
5: Three, one, Jefferson. I'll be on the harness, right?
4: 3-3.

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1: 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He was just seen going down
2: North Main
1: Street.
0: Copy. I'm on Gardnerville. Turn around.

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0: 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Check the village as well. Negative results. 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
1: Received.

0: Eric might know. He just might.
1: Cheryl, Massey's headed towards Franklin on Sterling. You might just check with him, see if he might know where he's at.
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0: 6 in here. I got tricks on 2 when you're ready.
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0: Last name Hicks, first name Justin, and also M. Mary 1593.
1: Time to go ahead with the next.
0: Last name Utel, first name Brittany, and also L. Lincoln 8193. I'll be alert to 218 South Pleasant on this.
1: Copy.
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0: 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No New York license. Multiple OPs. None with Brittany. Brittany is coming back on parole. Multiple OPs. All of the checks are negative.
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1: 141 to Jefferson.
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0: Press responding.
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2: Respond to 933 MJ Way, Apartment A, Adam. Caller is Shayla Woodard. Very verbal in the background, arguing with her husband.
3: Copy, en route.
2: Jefferson to...
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0: 223 Lee, the apartment resident from 303 said that he had cooking tube that flamed up. He said he didn't get burned, and it's out at the time we're going to investigate.
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3: Good. Confirmed head activated. It's outside of 303. Long reach fire, but it's out on call. We're going to need some ventilation. We're going to need to blow this to the bottom and blow up some windows up here.
4: Appreciate the ventilation. Truck on it. Everyone.
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0: 1142 Smith Street. 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

0: 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Caller's going to be anonymous, stating Pete has dementia and is arguing with his son Jason. Sounds verbal at this time, but has been physical in the past.
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0: 93-99. I'm right here. I can take care of that.
1: I'm right here, too. I've been watching Amber do Amber things.
0: Sorry, I didn't catch that.
1: I've been right here, too. I've been watching Amber do Amber things.
0: That had to be very interesting.
1: It's something.

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1: That's such a deal.

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Caller's going to be Danielle with the Washington Street property, stating Eric Massey was there, currently snuck out with the fire department. Caller's going to be at 215 waiting for patrols. Gabby.

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1: 5639.

0: Jefferson Shears, you're at 116.
1: Well, Mr. Jefferson, I see it. I'm in reach of the range with a couple items, and then I'll go over there and check that after.
0: Received.
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0: Industry G3. Head exited in the common area. 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They said it was giving a funky odor. 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
1: Thanks for all that.
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It's multi-factor. 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We're going to grab our meters to check things out. 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
1: 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In route. Four City, I'll also be in route.
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2: 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I'll be 466 for the remainder of 60
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1: 319 Jefferson, I can head that way.
0: Caller stating they heard a loud explosion. 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It's a white male, black hoodie, black jeans.

0: 105 Jefferson, I'm clear for VSP. 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

0: Newman's en route to Allen Drive. Caller states that the male got into a white truck with a pulley. It left towards 342. There were words written on the side. Caller was unable to read it, stating that the trooper may have passed the white truck. Caller does have videos and pictures of the male.
1: 79-7, fraud complaint, Boyd Street.
2: 319 Jefferson. I'll be outside with it. They're just doing seismographing for Barrett's.
0: Copy, confirming all other units can disregard. 116-115-104, you copy?
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1: City Fire, General Alarm, Engine 1, 2, Truck Rescue, respond, 1237 Washington Street, TK's Middle School, for a fire alarm showing first floor storage room smoke, repeating for City Fire, General Alarm, Engine 1, 2, Truck Rescue, respond, Case Middle School, first floor storage room smoke detector, crosses Barvin and Elm Street. 40. Chief, you're responding. Engine 1 responding. 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

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I'm going to be out with a female behind the wall. 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I'm related to this call. 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
0: 75 Jefferson Vehicle Stops, give me New Jersey, Frank 29, Robert George Sam. Frank 29, Robert George Sam, I'll be 81 South at 162-627.
1: Alarm was activated by a malfunction of the floor cleaner, shorted out, and health fire. Probably going to be violation of this room, south of the gymnasium.
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4: 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The flag down is going to be a 36. The callback is going to be a 36, and I will be in the room over to the other one.

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0: Spoke with the intermediate school regarding that fire alarm. 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They're requesting cancel if possible.
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0: 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Looks like New Jersey.
1: 317.
0: New Jersey Reg, X-ray 49, Robert Frank, Victor, 81 northbound, mile marker 168.
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0: 3381. I don't have the map up on the computer. You tell me where this building is.
1: That's affirmative. It's in the gym building, I believe, next to the ball field in the main parking lot.
0: Copy that.
2: 3821, Jefferson.
3: 3821.
0: And you can interrupt. I lost all my connection with the server. Does it have any more info on your computer?
2: I see the theft complaint just getting towards Walmart. Where was she last seen?
0: I was trying to get in to show waterfall, river waterfall.
3: She ran to Pizza Hut, changed to a green t-shirt and a blue trucker hat.
0: You copy.
2: Copy.
3: Who's that shooter? For the caller, common entrance to building 17, the Health and Wellness Center.
0: Appreciate it.
4: 116, sir.
3: 116.
0: To dispatch, we have Big Lots Plaza. 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
4: 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I'm 180 and 12E right now.
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0: I agree.
1: Go ahead.
0: The alarm panel is showing room 419. Fortunately, I was trying to find that.
1: Richie, where's that alarm panel? Just that, Jim?
0: That's room is just inside the main entrance. To the right.
1: Richie. Few drinks, three, anything going on there?
2: Well, and this is building 17, the Health and Wellness Center.
1: Gotcha. Chief truck.
3: Four, three, four, Jefferson.
4: Four, three, four.
3: I am clear of the last.
4: Read.
5: Porter, I'm almost at 202. Where do you want me to check?
1: Truck, you call Chief.
0: Yeah, Chief, we're clear in Arsenal Street. You want us over there?
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1: 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I'm just trying to get the keys out of an iFox to find one with that alarm panel. Mostly to reset the hole.
0: Copy.

0: Control system is reset and normal. Clearly it's not. Negative street sign. That's perfect. I got the trigger up and do some reset. I copy it, reset. Control system normal. Engine 323. I've got someone from maintenance here with me. You want me to send them in?
1: Yeah, I'm just inside the gym.
0: Received. As long as we wear a full ball cap.
1: Received.
0: Engine 123. You're all set with us. We're going to be on our way back.
1: That's right. You can go play yourself.
0: Gotcha.

0: 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Jefferson Pulling Jersey at 115, State 3D36, 115, currently 342 with Cooper on a call. 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
1: 36, I'm Copenhagen, clear.
0: Three 36, respond, 21238 Oxford Street, possibly apartment 24 or 25. 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Unknown weapons or alcohol.
2: Officer Thule.
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0: Copy. 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
2: Q2 to 310, that was very easy to return. That's

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1: Well, go ahead.
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1: 1355.

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0: Jefferson, I'm flashing it.
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0: 115, did you copy?
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2: Copy.
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0: Copy, all set. 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
1: Jefferson State 3D36.
0: 36.
1: I have the advocate on standby if she needed.
0: Yeah. City Fire General Alarm Engine 3-1 Truck Rescue respond 336 West Main Street to the Curtis Apartments for fire alarm activation showing zone 001. Repeating for City Fire General Alarm Engine 3-1 Truck Rescue respond 336 West Main Street Curtis Apartments for fire alarm showing zone 001. 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
1: You're low volume. 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
1: Control 1.
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1: 431, 508 Snell Street, 94 female. Altered level of consciousness at this time in the bathroom. 508 Snell Street, Priority 1.
2: 33 is corresponding.
3: 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Ms. Officer, I'm strong work, Ms. Harris.
0: Happy Engine 3 Rush.
1: 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They say use the back door.
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0: 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In a black expedition, repeating for 10 Bravo first responders, second activation for a seizure, 22529 Airport Drive to the Watertown Airport. 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
4: 9894. Respond to the area of 175 Smith Street. I have a caller on the line stating he's in the cab and is being thrown out by the cab driver. I'm just trying to gather further. 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

0: 32, 1280 Coffeen Street, be short, he's 80-year-old female tripped and fell, did strike her head. They say a good contusion. She is alert and oriented. Maybe a refusal at this time. 1280 Coffeen, shorties, be an 80s female. 32.
1: 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Responding.
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1: 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I'll be clear 3-6. 3-6 as well. Not being around to meet.

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0: 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City Cop.
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0: One of the parties wasn't on scene. I'm going to be en route to Circle K West Carthage to deliver paperwork.
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0: 7, are you out of that residence yet?
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0: Copy. 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She doesn't have any property from the house. It's not hers.
1: Copy. I'll advise.

0: 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Apparently the subject has an arrest warrant from their agency. 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
3: 6293.
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4: In information from troopers, this may actually be at the Chemo Beach off of Bayview Drive.
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4: 1301, understood. I'm heading to the beach.

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0: 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Just advising, it's actually going to be at the Shimo Beach. Also advising, the male has not come up above water in approximately 5 minutes.
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3: Tony just called us. I know Kate Vincent called on scene paramedic level. He's the one that's responding.
0: Chief 3.
2: It's affirmative at this time, just in case.
4: Now you can disregard.
3: There is, thank you.
0: Just confirming it's player tech 1 for the color. Affirmative.
4: Appreciate it.
0: Fit fire 1301, which is on scene, that's about long. There had to be. Copy.
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1: They're currently en route.
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3: 197.
2: I'll be en route to Shimoa until we hear further.
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0: Are they at the boat launch in Chamorro, or whereabouts are they? Sorry, they're going to be off Bayview Drive, right down at the dead end. If you go all the way down Bayview Drive and then hang a left, it looks like they're at the beach there. So.
2: R3, Chamorro.

0: Car 30 Shimoka in on Tac 1. Where are your command posts going to be?
1: And my truck's over by the water right now. We're looking for, he went under. We're looking for any sign of him.
0: Copy. You at the boat launch or the beach?
1: Boat launch. Oh, I'm sorry, beach.
0: Copy.

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1: City G3, Shimmel Command, Tech 1.
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3: Go ahead, City.
1: We're going to have to go to a launch and launch our boats. Do you want me in a different location?
3: 6293, and we're working off the back channel.
1: We are over towards the beach. He definitely went under. We are looking for him at this time. No sign so far.
4: Richie, we'll plan to just launch the boats unless you have anything further from that point.
5: 6293 is fire type 1.
1: We know at this time, current's pushing towards the bridge. He was last seen towards the Shimo Beach, and current is pushing again towards the bridge.
4: Recent.
5: Carthage ML, sick person, West Street.
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2: 1506.
5: For a 65-year-old male with general illness.
1: 1301-1371.
5: Repeating Carthage Amiel's respond, 1045 West Street. Carthage Center. For a 65-year-old male, general illness.
2: One one six
1: seven. 1301-1371 on the fire attack.
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1: Checking for gas, too. I think we have gas in that truck.
2: 2DA2 is at the accident on 12F. Can you send a ton of lockdown fire for debris in the roadway?
3: Copy.
4: Hey, Clark.
5: What?
1: DA6, Jason. Car 3, is your guys' drone available?
4: Clark, our drone's here about to go up. We just need a general idea of where to send it.
1: DA616, come launch that over top of the beach and head it towards the bridge. We think he's going to be flowing towards the bridge. 200, I'm on.
2: Anybody over there got binoculars?
4: Copy, he's about to launch it right now. We'll start that way.
0: We don't at this time. Is the drone available from the county?
2: I believe that's probably a negative.
6: 3-1-8, Sergeant Dibble.
1: Go ahead.
6: You want me and Gary to go over towards the bridge?
7: Car 3-200, if there's any state troopers, they sometimes have them in their trunks.
1: Working on it now. They're getting one up. Yeah, go to the bridge, climb down against the rocks there, see if you see anyone. There's someone over there. Let's look under the bridge, talk to them, see if they've seen anything. V86, Jefferson.
3: V86. Jefferson, 6292.
6: 6292.
1: Got a registration for that boat. New York 6128, George Boy.
3: 6292 responding, paramedic. Copy.
2: 213-01. Drone getting ready to go up.
4: Kevin, the drone's going up right now.
6: Copy. Pre-arrival showing Alpha. Also, it's going to be room 203.
1: Received. If any last thought about 150 yards offshore, start there and kind of work your way towards the bridge.
4: Copy.
3: Nine-3 to Officer McAdoo.
6: Go ahead.
0: 71-01. There's no gas in this truck, but I do believe I got enough in the motor. All right, that's fine. Let's get out here and let's get moving, and we'll figure out gas here in a minute.
3: I might be here for a hot second, so if you just want to tell them that I'll be there later to pick that up, and I'll just tell you what hook I put it on in the garage.
6: Everything. Town of Watertown Fire Assist, there was 12F.
0: I'm just going to go out with you unless you have someone else with you.
7: 200, where are you?
2: I'm in the parking lot at the beach.
7: Do we have anybody at the boat launch yet?
0: Town of Watertown Fire. Number one, where are you going?
7: To the boat launch where City Fire is going to go.
6: Clean up to the road.
0: 1371.
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0: I got one in the bed of my truck.
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5: 200, Sky 3. Right. Yeah, we got a drone going up from the beach. If you want to go to the boat launch with City Fire, so they can launch from there and come around.
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7: We should be trying to move everyone to countywide too, so we can communicate with them while they're flying the drone.
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8: 197 Jefferson arrived.
3: Copy.
0: Sergeant Control 4642 is responding.
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6: Copy, 4642 responding.
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1: Go ahead.
9: He just advised Sergeant Dibble that the individual near the rocks down here that's fishing, he hasn't seen anybody float by or anything like that.
7: Harrison, Car 3 is arrived.
6: Copy, 1513.

0: Jeff, how are you, Miss Tony?
1: Jefferson on.
0: You can show me out, Shamo.
1: Driver responding 1514.
2: Yeah, I'm here. Well, I'm Mr. Jefferson. Can you just check with fire and see if they can go to countywide one? All the law enforcement has that.
3: Copy.
4: Jefferson 4604, I'm responding.
1: Copy 4604, responding.
2: See you, young one.
4: Oh, 1301, Cal 3.
2: Yeah, Kevin, I'm on here. Can you hear me?
4: Affirmative.
2: All right, drone's up. 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
4: 1301, Cal 3, you on?
5: Jefferson 6292.
4: Well, I believe he's going to be on countywide.
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0: Got a New York plate. Frank William Victor, 8378.
2: Into the dock I'm standing on. Go about straight out towards the bay, about 200 yards. That's all I saw.
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4: Car 2 to car 3 on countywide 2.
2: Hughes, can you hear me? Hughes, are you on 2?
4: 1371,
2: 1301. Hughes, copy. Go ahead. Come more towards the beach in that same depth you're at. I think I see something straight out for me.
3: Copy.

0: Right.
1: The troopers is flying the drone and the sheriff's office is guiding them. Can't figure out where Countywide 2 is. So you need to get to them and get that fixed because they're on Countywide 1.
0: All right.
2: Thirteen seven one. I cannot get the Zodiac started. We're going to be hooking up to 1373 and launching it at the Yacht Club.
1: Go.
3: Kevin, is that about where you want that drone, or where do you want it?
0: Cog 200, 1301, Countywide 2.
4: Small one.
0: You on the dock with the trooper?
4: That's perfect.
0: Have him go to Countywide 2. He should be able to do that in his radio.
5: I'm on Countywide 2.
3: Kevin, you on?
5: You said you need to go back towards the boat launch. You're going the wrong direction.
3: I'll say that again. I didn't catch it in the wind.

0: 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Clear 3-6.
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0: 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Going to be 411 at the 81 overpass.
1: Copy.
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1: for me. 9-5. Car 3.
0: Probably 19 for that, that's complaint.
2: Right.
3: Copy.
1: Any chance of a life net doing a flyover?
2: I mean, you can give it a chance. They were coming out for the last one out here. So if their supervisor. City Fire's on the move on the boat.
4: Hey, city, show me help.
1: Copy.
3: Copy.
1: Tell them to come out towards this way. This is where we are on the finger dock here.
2: They are monitoring countywide, too.
1: Dispatch engine one. Go on one anchor, so I'll take care of the complaint on 62. Traversion. Engine one.
3: Copy.
1: Engine one's back, first alarm.
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4: Go ahead. 8 City, can you run New Hampshire 3 Adam Paul 982? That's for the Freightliner.
3: Copy.
1: That sighting was from where I'm standing here, directly straight across to where you see the three open garage doors, about 150 yards off from where I am.
4: Copy.
1: Right in there where you are now.
4: Also, main plate 502-3105, that's for the trailer.
1: Copy. Witness is saying maybe just a hair back this way, but you're in the right area.
4: Yeah, New York, Georgetown, Frank 4736.

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1: Copy. Hey, City Fire, right where our drone is, there's a shoe directly below that. It looks like there's a boot directly below the drone.
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0: If you've got somebody with you on 2, let's go to 1 and you can talk to the drone on that.
1: Go to WASAC, it'll have on 1.
0: Copy. I'll go to WASAC 1.

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0: Doug and Hollywood, City Park.
1: Go ahead.
0: Just wondering if you guys were able to retain another boot or not.
1: That's affirmative. We got a pair of boots, the same boot.
0: Copy that.
2: Control 4.
3: 4, what?
2: Force transporting St. Joe's, ALS Party 2.
3: Force transporting St. Joe's, 1531, have a safe trip.

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1: More in the water. Any particular area you'd like us to be?
0: Just head this way towards the beach, and then we'll try and work it with the drone from there.
1: 10-4.

0: 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Search the area where that boat is there. Just start doing some circles.
1: Copy that.
0: And just so you know, that boat has been down towards the quarry, hasn't seen anything.
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3: 3D21, Jefferson.
4: 3D21.
3: We'll be leaving SP Adams here pretty soon. We'll be up to the PSB in about 25 minutes if there's a Watertown PD available to meet me.
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That's. Head towards, like, that side of the shore where Scott Bradley's house is, and start working towards, like, where the three big garages. 10-4.

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0: 316.
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2: Priority two, 1708 Ohio Street. Apartment 41, 29 female, full surgical wound, bleeding from the bottom of her foot. Priority 2, 1708 Ohio, apartment 41.
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1: 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We have Roger McConnell stating he was hit by a peer, Joshua Lamica, and wants to press charges. 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
1: Read you.
2: Jefferson to Shimo Command. 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
0: City Fire, they're saying where that drone is the general area where that boot was.
2: Shimo Command.
1: Greasy, we'll work that area a little bit.
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1: 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Can you combine 93 flag down with the assist law on flower infiltrator?
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2: Disregard fire tag 2. Like that's going to be on countywide 2.
3: Copy.
0: Copy that, thank you.

wants you to head out towards the bay and start working the shoreline. Like, head out actually towards the bay. Like, if you're going towards Charity Island and that. Start doing small searches. Based on some information we got from someone who's dove this before, he says the body's going to pop out towards the lake. Time for.

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0: Schmofire 710 is just off the Watertown Airport, headed your way. About 3 minutes out of the coordinates you provided, just looking for some guidance, seeing what you'd like us to look at for you.
1: At this time, as you're coming over, if you can just see if you see anything that would possibly look like a person floating in the water. We do not have any description of clothes at this time.
0: 710, roger that. We'll be looking. Thank you very much.
1: Thanks, guys. Appreciate it. 2574, Shimo Command.
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1: Going to have you guys link up with City Fire Zodiac and have them work in the area with your sonar where they found the boots last.
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0: 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Well, they're doing that. We're going to work the shoreline from Independence Point back down towards the river and vice versa. Copy that, guys.
1: 360 Jefferson.
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0: Can you respond to 723 Cadwell Street in the city for an assault complaint that occurred on US 11 near the car dealerships?
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6: 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How far out into the water was the last known location?
2: Right below you.
6: 7-10, roger. Triple Command 710, have you guys checked down river past the bridge very far yet?
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3: 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Thank you very much for the heads up.
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0: Copy, 910 respond. 910-97 respond, 1537 Ohio Street at the elementary school playground. Caller's going to be Harper, stating there's a kid with a gel blaster gun and is shooting kids at the park. Also some bullying involved. The kids are still in the park. Ongoing issues. Parents threatened the caller in the past over the child being bullied. Harper would like an interview. He is going to be waiting at the park.
1: 1-0.

0: City Chief through to Bolt 3. Go ahead, Chief. 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
1: Negative. We didn't have our phones.
0: Appreciate it.
1: Nine, Sydney, I'm clear with 12.
2: Copy.
3: Seventh Avenue Command, if you guys give us a general location of where those boots were, we can scan that area pretty good.
4: If you can see Henderson's boat, Red Top boat, that's going to be right about in the area. Right in there, and where the two Zodiacs for City Fire are going in and out.
3: Good man, Roger. We'll head over that way.
4: Copy that. Thank you.
2: 9-7 City, I'll be there. Copy.
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0: It's going to be the main area where they found him was right where the Zodiac with the two city firemen are on.
1: 7-10, Roger.
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Appreciate it. I'll keep you posted.

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0: New York, King Boy X-ray, 3504. It's going to be 11 in Gardnerville Road.
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3: If you got a diver on shore, we can come get him.
2: Okay. I don't believe any suits up yet. 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
5: Now we're picking up an image about 30 feet from us.
6: 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Is the boat with the red top the one picking up the image?
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6: 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We'll have a look, too.
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7: 3D64 Jefferson, can you put me on call 197? 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
3: 710 City Bowl 3. It's going to be between the black Zodiac and the gray Zodiac in that area.
0: Copy.
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0: the state police monitoring countywide too, advising we do have diver in the water.
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2: Six, if you're still headed here, you can 4-0.
3: Six, copy, 4-0.
4: Yeah. City copies.
2: 318, Jefferson.
4: 318.
2: I have a New York trailer plate one ready. Can you throw that in state returns, please?
4: Copy, go ahead.
2: Charles Adam, 44. 595.
4: Copy.

Small fireboat. Got it. Those two boats, we do not want coming over here, so if they do by chance start heading this way, make sure they stay out of here. Copy that.

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2: 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Command on.
1: 9-6, just advising, last seen wearing no shoes, no jacket, maroon and yellow shirt.
3: Looks like they're heading right to the ball launch. That's down for the French.
1: 6, copy.
3: I don't believe we have any launches available right now. They should be clear in there. Okay, just need to make sure we're leaving spot reserved. State police are on the way with their boat. Looks partially blocked by some equipment.

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3: 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All right. It'd be a Toyota versus a dark gray Subaru. No injuries.
0: 9. 9, 6, 9, 1, 0. Go ahead.
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0: 9 6 7. 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
3: Go ahead.
0: 6-City, you can disregard him. We've already located the juvenile.
2: Sending a traffic hazard to your gun.
1: I understand, but he said that he has to do a battery change or something in regards to that file.
0: Copy.
3: 1-0-7-6.

0: 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Command 7-10, we got to return to our base and refuel.
1: Copy that. You guys going to be able to resume or not?
2: 132 Jefferson.
3: 132.
2: I'm on a service shield 3557.
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0: 7-10, we got to swap pilots out. For our night pilot, it'll be about 6 o'clock. We'll turn off the pre-flight, and we can give you a call back when we get on the ground, if that works for you.
1: That'd probably be perfect timing right about when we get the rest of the divers here.
0: 7-10, roger. We'll reach out as soon as we get back to our base.
1: Copy that. We thank you.
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0: 106, can you reroute to 26392 Lynn Circle, Tana Luray, for a domestic caller stated her and her ex, Scott, have joint custody of their 13-year-old son. Scott showed up unannounced and took the child, occurred about 20 minutes ago.
1: Copy, I'm aware of the situation. I'll be in route.
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0: 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She's at the PSB lobby stating she has evidence to turn in. She's also on hold.
1: Can you find out what it's in regards to?
0: Copy.
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0: Spitfire 6392. In Ridge Carthage Hospital for transport back to Carthage Center.
1: 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She said it was Officer Hunter. Loftus. 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

You know, command, 1333. 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
0: 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Transport is going to be from Samaritan to Carthage Center.
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Utilize Fire Tech 3, repeating, Dallas Mills, Rutland Fire, respond 23831 Cemetery Road, Town of Rutland for a possible outdoor fire. Utilize Fire Tech 3, cross the Sierra 3 and Bujack Hill Road.

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Utilize Fire Tech 3, repeating, Phelps Mills, Rowland Fire, second activation, respond, 23831 Cemetery Road, Town of Rutland. For a possible outdoor fire, utilize Fire Tech 3, cross the State Route 3 and Bootjack Hill Road.

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0: 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Exit 157. 371 tied. Jefferson Pulling, any available unit to respond to exit 157. Two young boys walking in the, walking on the side of the highway by the on-ramp.
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0: 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But if you guys get your jackets, if you want to come over here for a few and tie up so you guys can get dinner. Copy that. We got about 30 minutes for state police to get here with their boat.
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2: 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Date of birth, 3/20/96.
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1: 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We'll continue to verify.
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2: Do you know if Travis Doctura's truck keys are in it right now?
1: That's for me.
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2: 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Sorry to bother you.

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123, can you respond to a target for a theft complaint? Caller stating is a white male, steals clothes and allergy pills, also has a knife in his pocket, would like him removed and trespassed. He has a baseball cap on and facial hair. He's in the men's department.

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1: Evansville, Samuel, stand by in the area, 257-91 State Route 37, the Royal Inn, room 104 for a possible overdose. Repeating Evansville, Samuel, stand by in the area, 257-91 State Route 37, the Royal Inn, room 104 for a possible overdose. Across the State Route 342.
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1: 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I'm still waiting, though.
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2: 1845.
3: 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I'll be clear. Let me show myself in 64 out of service. On a 2 ratio 719.
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0: Last name, Renda. Robert, Edward, Nora, David, Adam. First name, Chris. Common spelling. Middle, D as in David. Date of birth, 07-11-78.
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a vehicle on fire in the parking lot, unoccupied, and away from the building. Repeating calcium fire respond, 26461 Johnson Road, Little Caesars, tunnel array for a vehicle on fire in the parking lot. Vehicle is unoccupied and away from the building. Crosses Herrick Drive.

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0: 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Callers would be Anthony Hardy stating there's a bunch of kids running around threatening to slash his tires. They live at 1135 Boys. Kids are currently walking towards the park.
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0: 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Where was he running from? I see that added.
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0: Re-contact the caller. Say that male was in a light blue Champion hoodie, short male, slender, on foot, has black hair and facial hair, possibly on Arsenal.
1: All right, sure.
2: Three-one-six Jefferson, out at SMC, mileage 68928.
0: Copy.
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0: Jefferson, pulling, check the welfare, exit 157 northbound. Units tied. Jefferson pulling, unable to unit, able to respond in the area of the Fort Drum exit for a white female, possibly intoxicated, dancing around on the highway.
1: City Flares, you want me?
2: 312 Jefferson, I'll be in service 446. Shield 3296, I can start that way.
1: Smoke man on for City Fire.
0: Copy.
1: Yes, my state police is all set with us. We're going to head back to the city unless you still need us.
3: No, I'm good with that. Thank you guys so much for all your help.
1: No problem. Thank you.
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0: Jefferson, can you show me in service calls 450 and 451? Ship 4680. I'm going to be tending a vehicle relay to Melville, Hub Metal there.
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0: Jefferson 2, 3D12. Jefferson 2, 3D12.
1: Go ahead.
0: Just advising, we got an additional caller stating that she is on the side of the roadway. Okay. Seems elderly, wearing a blue sweater and jeans near the Bradley Street exit.
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4: Copy.
1: Appreciate it. The number you put in the notes, is that actually his number?
0: Yes.

0: Jefferson 2121.
1: 121.
0: Be advised that female is still at the Bradley Street exit, hanging over the guardrail.
1: I'm getting on the call female.
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0: Low EMS, she's kind of incomprehensive and incoherent.
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0: We are northbound just south of the Bradley Street exit.

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0: Change the nature of the caller's disturbance. I'll be clear with 36.
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0: Glen Park first responders, respond, U-turn 42 northbound, patrols out with a female, incoherent. Repeating, Glen Park first responders, respond, U-turn 42 northbound, for a female, incoherent. Patrols are on scene.
1: Jetfire, 6392's arrived, Carthage.
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1: 5 done.
0: Unified Priority 2, 81 northbound in the area of U-turn 42. Patrols on scene with an elderly female requesting evaluation. Priority 2.

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1: Thanks, Bobby.
2: Agree on. Good agree. Fire 2-411 Franklin Street for an unknown problem.
1: 3D21 Jefferson.
2: So that it's responding.
6: 3D21.
8: Yeah, fire 2303 responding, Route 81.
3: Copy, 1931.
1: You can clear me from my call. 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
2: I have you responding, 1932. Control back 3. G3. I'm going to have you stand by in the area for that call.
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0: 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Respond. 411 Franklin Street outside. Jumps requesting PD for a male under the influence. They also have a rig on standby.
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3: 2303.
2: Yeah, I can see Guilford. We just got to turn around. They're coming. Thanks.
0: I haven't seen nothing on the exit. I'm on 781 East, heading for Fort Drum. I see nothing out here.
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2: They're going to be out with a female. Patrols are going to be out with a female near the Bradley Street exit and the northbound lane just south of the off ramp.
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0: Tier 4's got that FEMA. I'll be following the SMC. 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
2: 6492 on.
0: You can disregard. That was a false alarm for Life 360.
2: Jefferson 2363.
1: Go ahead.
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0: 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Jefferson to Pumilia, fire ditch, copy.
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0: Copy. Pumilia, fire, disregard last activation.
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2: Sending a check the welfare to your cab. 260 West Joseph Street in Cape Vincent. 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
1: Copy.
0: Pamelia, fire disregard, last activation. Repeating, Pamelia, fire disregard, last activation. 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
0: 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Going to be on Walker Ave in front of apartment 302.
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4: I'll be out with New York, Henry George Lincoln, 106981, northbound, just across from the cell phone, if you...
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0: 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Jefferson Pulling, any available unit able to respond to 41321 Clear Lake Road, Town of Alexandria.
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0: Jefferson to all units responding to Clear Lake Road. Be advised that male has just jumped out of the bathroom window, no longer has the knife. He is in a tan shirt and jeans with black sneakers.
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0: Negative.
1: Alex Bay Ambulance, stand by in the area, 41321 Clear Lake Road, Alexandria, for a possible suicidal subject. Repeating, Alex Bay Ambulance, stand by in the area, 41321 Clear Lake Road, town of Alexandria, for a possible suicidal person.